0: Hey, I'm Brant, along with producer Sherry, and we are so glad that you are here, too, on the House FM.
1: What would you like an honorary doctorate in? We're giving them out here, and we have no standards. You just have to nominate yourself, and you got it.
2: Standardless university.
1: Right. Let's see, can you announce Reagan Barnes?
2: Sure. Reagan Barnes.
1: She's getting a doctorate in complaining about things without doing anything about them. I'm sure my husband would agree. I fully deserve it. She says.
2: It's a very unique field of study.
1: Kim White?
2: Sure. Kim White.
1: Kim White, now crossing the stage.
2: Yay.
1: She's getting a doctorate in extreme eye rolling.
2: I may have like one of those too. Okay.
1: Yeah. You deserve one as
2: yeah,
1: well.
2: Yeah, yes.
1: Kathy Casey Shannon. Getting a doctorate in matching plastic containers with their appropriately sized lids.
2: So, that's actually impressive. I can never do it.
1: It's really fantastic.
2: Congratulations to our graduates.
1: It's a burgeoning niche field that you're in, Kathy, but congratulations.

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1: Mm-hmm, that's right. 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

0: the Lord put me here, and, you know, it's His work that I do. God's not
1: done with you. 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

0: It's Faith, Family, and Fun on the House FM. I am Brant, along with producer Sherry.
1: Totally fair to do this, to ask God to help you want more of him. If you're not, finding yourself that way. I saw this quote from Flannery O'Connor. She said, God is feeding me. Ooh. And what I'm praying for is an appetite. Let's just being honest. Sometimes you can find yourself, you're not feeling it, and you don't even want something. Well, okay, well, ask God to help you want what's right. He can affect our wants. In fact, he wants to. So it's fair to ask him for that. I've had to do that many times. Like, I got to go on the radio and talk about things. Well, I don't want to do it in a way where I'm not actually connecting to him. That's terrible. So I have to ask God, please help me want more.

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Hear the encouragement in every room in your house when you enable the House FM on your Amazon smart speaker. 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
1: So, we haven't said this in a while, so we hope you receive this, if you haven't heard us say it. Like, you are welcome here on this radio, listening to this radio station, listening to our show, big time. Whatever your background, whatever you've done, and whatever you're currently doing, like, we're really glad you're listening, even if you disagree with everything that you're hearing. Your reaction may be, oh my goodness, this Jesus stuff, or wow, you know, it sounds like, this guy sounds like Garfield, or whatever.
2: Why is she laughing like that?
1: Yeah. Even if you just disagree with everything, we're really, really glad you're here. And so thank you. I also, as I'm talking about that, I don't know how you could disagree with everything. Like on birds, Sherry hates birds.
2: That's true.
1: I love birds. So we feel like we have the whole gamut covered.
2: We're trying.
1: Yeah, we're trying.

Some days, you just need music like this. Hold on to me. Some days, you just need a good reminder. Hallelujah, I'm blessed. Some days, you just need a little extra energy. I'll lift you up and up again. Uplifting music for every mood. 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

0: Hey there, it's National Day of Prayer. My name is Brant, producer Sherry's here. We talk a lot about prayer. Like, as I've been learning about it through the years, and as producer Sherry's been learning about it, we talk more and more about it. I want to encourage you, especially because it doesn't get talked about as much as it should. Jesus told us to pray for our enemies. Pray for people who persecute us even. Bless those people. And I just want to encourage you to not forget to do that.
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1: Oh, look, we have breaking animal news.
2: Okay.
1: News about animals is breaking out, and why not report on it?
2: Okay.
1: Did you know there's only two platypuses outside of Australia?
2: You were expecting more.
1: That's not the story, by the way.
2: It's just shocking. Yeah.
1: Excited about it. Yeah, they're both at the San Diego Zoo. Okay. Like, all the other ones are in Australia.
2: Oh, I see what you're saying. Oh, no.
1: That's not the story.
2: Okay, all right. But I did not know that. Okay. That's interesting.
1: I just got excited.
2: Sure, I see.
1: They have a study here. It says birds are more afraid of women than men. And nobody knows why.
2: Wait a minute.
1: Yeah, they studied birds.
2: No, I'm sorry. Where did the... I know that wasn't the story, but how? Why did your mind go to a platypus?
1: I just got excited about it.
2: Out of nowhere?
1: Well, we're talking about animals.
2: Well, it has nothing to do with this story.
1: I was
2: waiting for a platypus story. You're telling me a story about birds?
1: You know...
2: That's so strange!
1: At least I'm in the arena. Like, people can criticize... People will sit in the stands
2: while you're in the arena.
1: I am the man in the arena.

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1: Yeah, it's interesting. I brought this up. Birds are more afraid of women than men.
2: Okay.
1: And they can't figure out why. There's something going on there.
2: Okay.
1: I have a theory.
2: Let's hear it.
1: Well, I don't want you to take this personally.
2: Oh, sure.
1: But I think it's your attitude.
2: Me personally.
1: Your personal attitude.
2: Oh, that has made birds afraid of women overall.

0: It's Faith, Family, and Fun on the House FM. We are Brant and Sherry.
1: It's so critical. Whatever your job is, and same thing in my job, you got to be on the cutting edge all the time. And so for me, the cutting edge means being a shock jock.
2: Really?
1: So I shock people, but I'm rated G, so it's with information that's shocking.
2: Of course.
1: This is shocking. Okay, this has to do with Mother's Day.
2: Okay.
1: So brace yourself for Mother's Day information that you'll want to share with other people. Mm-hmm. This is why the shock jock thing works, because then you go buzz about
2: that's
1: it.
2: That's too much unpacking. Okay. Just let people here's the information.
1: Okay, good point. The average number of diapers a mom changes, says here, mm-hmm. by the second birthday, 7,300 diapers over the course of 2 years. That is amazing. And in fact, that seems actually too high to me.
2: Yeah.
1: Why? It really does.
2: Yeah, it does. So that's interesting that you're bringing it to us.
1: It'd be effectively it'd be 10 times a day for 2 years? I don't think so.
2: So what is the shock here? The fact that you don't even believe the fact you've given us?
1: I don't even believe my own shock. I don't even believe my own facts.
2: That's shocking to me.
1: I'm shocked, and I'm going to buzz about that. I'm going to go out and buzz about my show. People can be like, where'd you hear that? I heard about it on my own show. I don't even know if I believe it.

0: high.
1: Hi, it's Kevin and Amy at The House FM. We think attitude is so important to our Christian walk. And that's why we start every hour of the show with an encouraging thought, with something to build on during your day.
2: Yeah, begin each hour with a shift in perspective. Heavens, not the world's. You can also get something to build on sent straight to your phone every day by texting the word BUILD to 718-48.

0: Hey there, I'm Brant, along with producer Sherry. It's Faith, Family, and Fun on the House FM.
1: You know something cool? Sherry said yesterday, it was off the air, but she talked about this thing called the fruit of the Spirit. It's in the Bible. It's love and joy and peace and gentleness. There's a list. Mm-hmm. And what's cool about that, I had never really thought about it. I guess I thought those were for me. But if I'm a tree and I'm yielding fruit, other people benefit from that.
2: Yeah, I heard someone say that. A very wise woman said that to me one time, and it never left me.
1: Yeah.
2: That fruit is for someone else from the tree. The fruit is not for the tree. It identifies the tree, but other people benefit from it.
1: So me and you, like, staying connected to God, interacting with Him, letting Him, humbling ourselves with Him, mm-hmm. letting Him change us.
2: Yes.
1: Benefits the people around us because they get to be a part of that peace.
2: Right.
1: And that joy. Mm-hmm. And that love mm-hmm. that's going to emanate from us.
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1: Okay, warning here, and I know this ahead of time, but some people are going to find this just a little unsettling, okay?
2: Okay.
1: But I really mean it, and I hope people understand I'm on a station that's about Jesus, and I'm a Jesus follower. Mm-hmm. So a lot of people who listen to Jesus followers, not everybody, but a lot. Mm-hmm. I got to tell you, I have realized that with all the political trauma that's gone on, all the stuff that's happened, all the news that I absorb, mm-hmm. I have let people who don't know God mm-hmm. frame reality for me.
2: Wow.
1: It's a fact. And I think a lot of us have done that. Mm-hmm. People who don't know him. I'm not making any kind of partisan point whatsoever.
2: No, because it's universally true.
1: Yes, in the biblical way of how we look at things is so different, and it's off the map. There is no news network that gives you mm-hmm. the perception, the perspective that the Bible does about how we're supposed to operate in this world.
2: True.
1: So we're letting people who don't know him frame reality, and it's not good for me, and I'm guessing it's not good for you either.

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1: Thank you for the joy that I'm feeling. 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

0: Hello there. My name is Brant. Producer Sherry's here. Extra stuff. We do it on the podcast. If you're interested, we talk about all sorts of goofy things and also a lot of deeper spiritual things, too, that I hope are encouraging. It's just Brant and Sherry Oddcast. That's what it's called. 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

0: Hey there, we are Brant along with Sherry here on the House FM.
1: Okay, here we go. This is a feature of the show. I do a master class. Can you do the intro?
2: Sure. Thing? And now a master class on joke telling with your instructor, Brant Hansen.
1: Seize control. This is the tip I want to give you today.
2: Hmm.
1: Okay, so let's say we're doing a knock-knock joke. Like, you start.
2: Okay, okay, sure.
1: You just start it.
2: Okay. Okay, all right. Knock-knock.
1: How many?
2: What?
1: How many accountants does it take to change a light bulb? And that, see how I wrested control of the joke?
2: You hijacked someone else's joke?
1: She started it, but I won the joke by diverting it into my space.
2: Professor, isn't the goal of a joke to make someone laugh? Do you think?
1: No, it's to win.
2: Oh, is it?
1: Yeah.
2: Well, I've learned a lot this master class.
1: This has been a joke master class with your instructor, Brant Hansen.
0: More with Brant and Sherry coming up on the House FM. I got